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0: 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I thought that Shania Twain did a great job. It was her first time as host. She kept it moving. 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I liked her monologue. 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

93.7 The Dude. 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Memorial Day weekend. 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

0: It is 93.7 The Dude. That is your new male artist of the year from last night's ACM Awards, Tucker Wetmore. Congratulations to him. Some of the winners, Entertainer of the Year, Cody Johnson actually beat Luke Combs. Female Artist of the Year, Ella Langley. Male Artist of the Year, Cody Johnson. Group of the Year, the Red Clay Strays. Good for them. Duo of the Year, Brooks and Dunn. Female Artist of the Year, Avery Anna. New Male Artist of the Year, Tucker Wetmore, I mentioned. The Album of the Year, Parker McCollum. Song of the Year, Choosing Texas from Ella Langley. It was a great night. Great job by Shania Twain. It's 93.7 The Dude.
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0: 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Another moment I want to mention from last night's ACM Awards. Opening up the show with The Gambler, Blake Shelton sang the Kenny Rogers song. So good. I've not heard that song in a while. I have vivid memories of that album cover. Remember albums and album covers when there was artwork? That was great. It's 93.7 The Dude.
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0: 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If you want to be a member of our dude crew, please do. 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

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Hi to Lisa in Carolina Beach. She's going to be hanging out with us over at Get Sketchy tomorrow night. I'll give you a rundown of that coming up. This is Warren Zeiders. Pretty little.

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0: 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That's real country variety.

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I'm not going to lie. I thought that Luke Combs was the locked-in entertainer of the year, but Cody Johnson won last night. It's all right. Luke will be totally fine. Days like these on The Dude.

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0: 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Ella Langley, she was the Female Artist of the Year last night. She won a bunch of awards. It was really an emotional speech that she gave. She thanked all the women in country music before her for being so good to her. 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

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Skywalker stepping out the door. Have a great rest of your night. You and I will chat again tomorrow. I'll leave you with Parmalee. 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
3: Everybody wants to know, who is the country poker bingo baby man dude? 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To others, he's an enigma with question mark tattoos all over his baby man arms. Was his daddy poker and his mama bingo? Is his grandma Yahtzee and his sister cribbage? You can ask the country poker bingo baby man dude about his Yahtzee grandma and cribbagey sister, but he'll just tell you to go fish and pound sand. In the meantime, let's play another round of country poker with the dude. Wednesday nights at Jack's.
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never went down to Georgia. 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

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'Cause I told you once, you son of a gun."

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0: 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It's Ella Langley on 93.7 The Dude. Good Tuesday morning. I'm Linda Wild. It is the Port City Morning Show, and it's all being brought to you by McDonald's this morning. McDonald's has got all the good breakfast deals happening. You can go in right now, get a sausage, egg, and cheese McGriddles meal for $5. That gets you the sandwich, hot coffee, and a hash brown. $5 right now at McDonald's. And if you're on your way out, traffic is looking just fine. 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But if you see anything slowing you down, let me know. 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

0: It's Hardy on 93.7, The Dude. 6:45, Tuesday morning. I'm Linda Wild. And you know, when the weather is this nice, all you want to do is go to the beach. So do it today. Head out to the beach and then join us tonight in Carolina Beach at the Sand Dollar for Get Sketchy. Get Sketchy is our Pictionary game. And this is where you just hang out and you have some drinks. You eat the world famous Nelly's tacos and you can win a ton of prizes. Jim Whitmire is going to be your host tonight. He's got mystery concert tickets. He's got a gift certificate for you to play pickleball at Beau Rivage, a Sweet D's gift certificate, Putter Pub passes, free beer, all kinds of good stuff. And I'll just tell you, we have so much fun. So come on out, check it out tonight, 6:30 at the Sand Dollar in Carolina Beach. All the details up now on Facebook and Instagram at Gotta Love the Dude.
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0: It's Travis Tritt on 93.7 The Dude. 7:13 Tuesday morning on Linda Wild. It's already 65 out right now. Gonna be a gorgeous day. Sunny skies, high of 86. Looking pretty darn good all week. I'll tell you that full forecast coming up in just a few minutes. But right now, we have got our celebrations announcements. We do birthday and anniversary announcements. And you can always add somebody to my list. Just call me or text me at 815-2663 or send a message anytime on Facebook or Instagram at Gotta Love the Dude. And here we go with our celebrations announcements on this Tuesday. It is May 19th, and we're going to start it off by saying happy birthday to my friend Betsy Knox, celebrating number 56 today. Have a beautiful day. Becky Bailey, happy birthday to you. Timothy Johnson, celebrating number 57 today. Veronica Innes, happy birthday to you. Rochelle Merrill, happy birthday, celebrating number 59 today. And Donna Bullard, happy birthday to you as well. And if you are celebrating today, birthday, anniversary, we hope you have the best day. It's from all of us here at The Dude.
1: Where do you go when it's too hot to be outside?
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2: Yeah, I go to the backyard and go inside.
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93.7, The Dude. 729 Tuesday morning. I'm Linda Wild. It's going to be so nice today. Partly sunny skies. We're going to warm up to about 86. 64 is our low for tonight. And then tomorrow, just as good. Partly sunny, high of 86. It does look like it's going to be kind of a wet Memorial Day weekend. We'll keep you posted on all of that. It is 66 right now with Tucker Wetmore on The Dude.

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0: It's Cody Johnson on 93.7 The Dude. 7:44 Tuesday morning. I'm Linda Wild, and last week I asked on our Facebook page, if I gave you a pair of airline tickets to go anywhere you wanted to go, where would you go? And I got so many great answers. I had somebody say Turks and Caicos, somebody said Italy, somebody said Paris, somebody said swimming with the dolphins. This is the time to do it. If there's a place that you've been thinking about that has been a dream, an idea in the back of your head forever, now is the time to do it. And we have teamed up with our friends at the Wilmington International Airport so that you can do that. You can follow your curiosity. You can go visit all the places you want to do. And we are giving away some free airfare. Now, this is how it works. Every week, I'm going to pick a city that has piqued my curiosity, one that I've loved or I want to go to, and I'm going to give you a clue every day as to what that city is. You can text your guess in to 910-815-2663, and then every Friday, I'm going to pick a lucky guess, a correct guess, and that person is going to win a brand new H2GO ILM stainless steel water bottle, and you're going to be in the running to win that free airfare. Now, the city this week is one of my favorites. The clue yesterday: in this city, you can visit the places where Stranger Things and The Walking Dead were filmed. Your clue for today: you can swim with the sharks or swim with dolphins or dive with sharks in the largest aquarium in the United States. Text your guess in right now to 910-815-2663. Get those guesses in. 910-815-2663.
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0: 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It is the Port City Morning Show, and it's all being brought to you by McDonald's this morning. McDonald's has just launched 6 brand new McCafe drinks, and if you need a little pick-me-up this morning, get in there, pick one up. They have got this brand new pineapple mango. Oh my gosh, it is so good. They mix it up with lemonade and boba and all the fruit flavors. Perfect way to start your day at McDonald's. And if you are heading out, traffic is looking pretty hectic. If you are coming into Wilmington from Brunswick County, moving very slow this morning. The 421 side of the Isabel Holmes Bridge also moving slow. Seeing some slowdowns right there at 16th, 17th Dawson in that area. Also, if you are downtown right there near Carolina Beach Road, 3rd Street, Front Street, all moving slow. If you are Midtown Wilmington, South College Road, seeing some slowdowns right there from Lansdowne just past 17th and then further down Holly Tree down to Oleander. If you are on Market Street, seeing some slowdowns on 23rd and Market, Market in Coville, Market in Eastwood, all moving slow. North Carr in the MLK also seeing some slowdowns. Coming in off of 40 through the Kings Grant area, moving slow. Blue Clay Road and North Carr, Castlehaine Road, also slow. I don't see any accidents at this time, and I really hope it stays that way. But if you see anything else giving you trouble, please let me know. Call me or text me at 815-2663.
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Driven up and down the coast a few times. London, Paris, paradise. But ain't got much memory. Other scenes come to think I missed them all.

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1: 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There is a lot of really weird, really wonderful things that happen in our world every single day, and we bring it to you courtesy of our friends at Matthews Motors. 5723 Market Street. 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Now, I have always been kind of a fan of some of these antique roadshow kind of shows where they have somebody who has a lot of stuff and they go through and they find all these really great things that they are willing to part with, and they make a lot of money in the process. Especially most of these people are not, you know, they're not rich. They've just collected a lot of things. Well, last Monday, there was an episode of a place in Grant's Farm in St. Louis, Missouri, and the guy had a burnt orange suede purse, and it had a whole bunch of like colorful gemstones on the front. He said he picked it up at a thrift store a few years ago, like 2018, 2019. He said, I thought it was pretty, so I just kept it. Well, as they are looking at it, they immediately identify that it is a Cartier purse. It is a style known as Tutti Frutti. And he said that if he were able to sell this easily, by the way, at a auction, it would be $35,000. He paid $1.50 for this purse, and he's going to make $35,000. He got so emotional. He's like, wow, it's life-changing. That's life-changing money. Check out the story. It is so sweet. It is up for you right now on our Facebook page at Gotta Love the Dude. And that is your daily dose of trucked up news this morning, brought to you by Matthews Motors, 5723 Market Street, and online at MatthewsMotorsWilmington.com.
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0: 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Good Tuesday morning, 9-11. I'm Linda Wild, and you know, Tracy Bird is coming to our area. He's going to be at the Cape Fear Winery on July 25th. We're going to have tickets to that show, and we've got a lot of concerts coming up. We've got a lot of tickets to give away, so make sure you listen everywhere you go. You can pull us up on your phone on the TuneIn app, Gotta Love the Dude. 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
2: Hey y'all, Eric here with The Dude. I'm getting pretty excited about the adventure I'm getting ready to begin with Wilmington Weight Loss Red Light Contour Therapy, which is going to help focus on some problem areas of my body that my general exercise just doesn't seem to tackle enough. I've had my consult, but I realized after the consult, I had some more questions. I didn't want to be that guy, but I thought best to ask them now. I reached back out to that team over at Wilmington Weight Loss, and they were more than willing to take their time to answer all the questions that I had. They assured me, first and foremost, this is an absolutely painless process. As a matter of fact, they said some folks find it pretty relaxing. It's FDA approved for the reduction of circumference of waist, hips, and thighs. No bruising, no swelling, no downtime. So when I'm done with

0: 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Hearty, flavorful food made by big-hearted people. The German Cafe, where the worst is the best, and so is the schnitzel and the strudel in the historic cotton exchange.
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93.7, The Dude. 9:26, Tuesday morning. I'm Linda Wild. We have jumped up temperature-wise. You can feel the humidity already out there. We're going to see a high today of 86, low tonight of 64. And tomorrow is just like today. Partly sunny, 86. We're feeling it. 78 now.

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0: It's Ella Langley on 93.7 The Dude. 9:42 Tuesday morning. I'm Linda Wild, and if you've got kids, you know it is time to start thinking about summer camps and how you're going to keep them busy and happy and fun all weekend, or all summer long, I should say. 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
1: 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I'm Linda Wild, and that is it for me. Have a great rest of your day. 86 and sunshine today. Enjoy it. Marissa is coming in next. She will get you through the rest of your workday with Bailey Zimmerman and Cody Johnson.

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93.7, the dude. I think the heat is starting to get to me. I have had quite the morning. We'll talk more about it in a little bit. I don't have it in me just yet. I got to let the caffeine finish kicking in. But I hope your Tuesday is starting better than mine. Cody Johnson is on the dude. I've been

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Luke on 93.7, the dude. And if you missed the ACMs the other night, Cody Johnson was the guy who won Entertainer of the Year. But he did dedicate that award to Luke Combs. And the reason being, he was with Luke in Australia when he was in so much anguish being away from his family when his wife was giving birth to one of their sons. So that one.

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0: 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You know, all these interviews that she's been doing since the ACMs this past weekend, it's interesting to find out the little tidbits that I was unaware of because I haven't done the giant deep dive of a rabbit hole down all the covers that she has, you know, put on social media and stuff. And I guess the very first cover that she released ever was of Lil Wayne, How to Love. Yeah, a rap cover. Who knew? But I'm sure she crushed it. I got to go back and find that. We got Justin Moore coming up next on The Dude.
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93.7 The Dude, we're out tonight. So if you're in Carolina Beach, stop by the Sand Dollar. We'll be there starting at 6:30 for Get Sketchy. 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

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Should be rather comfy these next few days. 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A good solid 5 days or so. And some sunshine for us. 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

0: 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She's got a new album, her seventh studio album that's dropping on July 24th. So you can get ready for that. 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And of course, you can take us anywhere with you. 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

0: 93.7, The Dude. I was such a dummy this morning. I was just in a haze, just like a groggy haze. And I just hit my MacBook just the right way and I broke the screen. You can't even see anything on it. I'm just like trying to get through the day without it. And it's just paralyzing.
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0: 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Coming up tomorrow night, we are going to be out and ready to have some fun, as we are multiple nights throughout the week. But if you, you know, really, really, really love country music, you got to join us for Country Poker. 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So make sure that you are getting all the details now at GottaLoveTheDude.com. And we will see you tomorrow night. 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

0: 93.7 The Dude. My name is Marissa. Preparing for a backyard fence. You know, the side yard's been fenced in since I moved in, and that's done me fine. But we're had this, you know, backyard that really we haven't really had a lot to use it with because we haven't had access. So going to open up the side yard fence and just connect it all. And with that being said, I had to go ahead and do a little cleanup, right? There was this, well, I thought it was a weed. Turns out it was like a tree of some sort. And I'm trying to dig that thing out. I'm like, oh, I'll replant it. You don't realize how deep they go into the ground, even if they're very small. That thing wasn't budging. And I was like, well, you need to because you can't stay here. But the band Perry and Mark Chestnut, they're coming up for us next year on The Dude.
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That is Dierks Bentley joining us later this summer at Live Oak Bay Pavilion. 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

0: 93.7 The Dew. We're working towards a long Memorial Day weekend, and I hope that you're feeling pretty good here on this Tuesday. I mentioned this earlier. I broke my MacBook this morning. It's the screen. I broke the screen, but you can't use it. So I'm trying to use a different one. And anybody that either doesn't like change or you have like a work routine that you're accustomed to, you know, you're feeling the pain with me, I'm sure, as I'm saying this. But there's this McAfee pop-up, like my service, my protection is no longer. Instead of it just letting me X out of it, it goes away. I can get it to go away, but then it comes back. And it's like its own little virus. And I just, there's only so much somebody can take in one day. You know what I mean? Jason Aldean is coming up next on The Dude.
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0: 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Tonight, you can join us. We're going to be Carolina Beach. We are going to be at the Sand Dollar. So what do you got going on? Are you ready for a good time? I know it's Tuesday. We're going to get you back home so you can be in bed at a reasonable hour. Just make sure that you're ready for some fun, all right? We start at 6:30. It's Get Sketchy. It's Pictionary with an adult twist, and we've got great prizes up for grabs. So, you know, it's your way of being able to have some fun and win some stuff from us so you can save some money to have more fun. Okay, so details now at GottaLoveTheDude.com. We'll see you tonight.
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93.7 The Dude. My name is Marissa. One of my favorite recreational activities is softball, and we had a game last night, and sweating my butt off. And, you know, I impressed myself, but I knew that I impressed the crowd that was watching as well when I heard, like, a gasp when I hit the ball, and I went for it. 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

0: Travis Tritt, 93.7 The Dude, and we just had, you know, a little bit of Riley Green at the ACMs. He's going to be performing at the AMAs coming up on Monday night. He's got a new album that's coming our way as well. This is Change My Mind on The Dude.
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We got Memorial Day weekend in our brains, and we want to kick it off early. So Thursday night, join us for trivia. We're back over at 7 Mile Post in Ogden for a great adult night out, and we'll see you there.

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93.7 The Dude. I hope you enjoy the rest of this Tuesday. We'll see you tonight for our little Get Sketchy Adult Pictionary night over at the Sand Dollar in Carolina Beach. Eric is on the way next, and I'll talk to you tomorrow. It's 93.7 The Dude.

We're 3 minutes past 3, 93.7. The Dude, always a happy howdy to you. Eric with you in the studio. Got you till 7, all made possible. 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Luke Combs queued up for us now, asleep in a hotel room.

0: It's Brooks and Dunn, Neon Moon, 93.7 The Dude. They certainly have spent their time under the neon moon and earned all the accolades. Brought home their 18th win at your 61st ACM Awards just the other evening. Eric with you. I got Kane Brown, Cody Johnson, and more on the backside of the break right here on The Dude.
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0: Hey y'all, Eric here with The Dude. I'm getting pretty excited about the adventure I'm getting ready to begin with Wilmington Weight Loss Red Light Contour Therapy, which is going to help focus on some problem areas of my body that my general exercise just doesn't seem to tackle enough. I've had my consult, but I realized after the consult, I had some more questions. I didn't want to be that guy, but I thought best to ask them now. I reached back out to that team over at Wilmington Weight Loss, and they were more than willing to take their time to answer all the questions that I had. 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It's FDA approved for the reduction of circumference of waist, hips, and thighs. 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See what Wilmington Weight Loss could do for you. 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
1: 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Tuesday means we're getting sketchy with it. We're out to Sand Dollar, Carolina Beach every Tuesday. Get Sketchy kicks off 6:30 p.m. tonight. It's your Entertainer of the Year queued up now, Mr. Cody Johnson. It's the fall.

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0: Lover, halfway through three. I'm Eric with you at 93.7 The Dude. 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
1: Hey y'all, Eric here with The Dude. Getting pretty excited about the adventure I'm getting ready to begin with Wilmington Weight Loss Red Light Contour Therapy, which is going to help focus on some problem areas of my body that my general exercise just doesn't seem to tackle enough. I've had my consult, but I realized after the consult, I had some more questions. I didn't want to be that guy, but I thought best to ask them now. I reached back out to that team over at Wilmington Weight Loss, and they were more than willing to take their time to answer all the questions that I had. They assured me, first and foremost, this is an absolutely painless process. 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It's FDA approved for the reduction of circumference of waist, hips, and thighs. 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

93.7 The Dude, cruising towards 4, about 5 till a beautiful Tuesday. Glancing at our forecast for tomorrow shows temps going to be more of the same. Going to be in our low to mid 80s. Sunny skies ahead tomorrow. Kenny Chesney now when the sun goes down.

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Jody Messina, it's heads Carolina, tails California, 93.7. The dude was cruising the interstate with my friend from the UK who surprised me with a visit. He took in that sign right at the beginning of I-40 or end, I guess, depending on which way you're running. 2,554 miles out to Barstow, California. He was just blown away by the size of the U.S. Now, we didn't get to see it all, but we got to see lots. Dylan Scott now, what he'll never have.

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0: Miss Ella Langley, it's Choosing Texas, 93.7 The Dude. 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

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Know I'm riding shotgun right there with you. Tucker Wetmore is going to be singing to us. It's Brunette here on The Dude.

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The Dude.

0: At 10 past 5, 93.7, the dude gets sketchy. We're at it tonight, Carolina Beach. 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

0: 93.7 The Dude. I'm okay with saying I'm not a real stylish guy. I like to keep things simple, but some folks know how to dress. Riley Green, he knocked it out of the park for the 61st ACMs. I was loving seeing all the outfits country stars took in for that big night. Riley Green, now it's changed my mind.
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0: Chris Jansen, it's me and a beer, 93.7 The Dude. 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

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Throwing out Mr. Luke Combs and letting folks know he wouldn't be doing a headline and world tour if it weren't for Luke Combs, inviting him to be an opener for his headliner world tour. 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

0: Cruising right on through the 6 o'clock hour, 93.7 The Dude. You hear me say it each and every day. That's because it's important. I want to say thanks to you for being tuned in. None of us get to do what we do here on The Dude without the support of our community, and that means you. Big shout out Durham's Alignment Automotive, a privilege to sing their praises. 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

93.7 The Dude, closing in on that 7 p.m. time frame. It means it's time for me to slide out. Skywalker's sliding in. You're in great hands. He's got you for the rest of the evening. As always, please be good to each other out in the world. A little bit of kindness, you really can make a big difference out there. Keep your hands washed, your head up, and your ears here on The Dude. Like

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0: 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Hi, it's me, Sky, hanging out with you on a Tuesday night. I got bit by a mosquito on my forehead. It is so itchy. I have this red spot. 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I'm just sharing. 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
9: I knew I'd see her around. 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I'd ask.

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1: 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It's Country Poker over at Jack's Fifth Avenue. If you're saying to yourself, I don't know how to play poker, Sky, no problem. You just got to know how to, you know, play bingo, poker, and country music. You don't really need to know. We make it easy for you. There's a ton of prizes. We got mystery concert tickets, Coastal Car Wash gift certificates, and more. It's tomorrow, Jack's Fifth Avenue, Country Poker at 6:30.

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